0: Gibraltar.
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One. Do you like your 80s music? I hope so. Because here we are with the Police. Every little thing she does is magic. On Radio Gibraltar, your Saturday breakfast.

Great song from No Mercy on Totally 90s, where we now turn to Shirley Manson from Garbage, who's been announced as the curator for the Teenage Cancer Trust concert at the Royal Albert Hall in 2027, putting together the lineup for the week-long series, which takes place from March the 15th to the 21st. Shirley has called it one of the greatest honours of her career and said she hopes to bring together some of her favourite artists for the shows. And I'm pretty sure the fans would love her to get up herself and maybe do this one. Stupid Girl on Totally 90s.

Totally 90s, Garbage, Stupid Girl, and oh, look at this. New Kids on the Block are bringing a refreshed version of their Vegas residency back for 2026. So, if you've already seen it before, the Right Stuff Remixed will feature new elements, including updated songs, surprises, and changes to the production. The run will take place at Dolby Live at Park MGM starting next month. And this will be surely one of the highlights. Hanging Tough on Totally 90s.

0: New Kids on the Block, Hanging Tough, and you're listening to Totally 90s. Now, this is the show that gives you the chance to play out your all-time 90s top three. And to do that, just catch up with us over on Facebook. There, we're under This Is Totally 90s, and show me the songs, as they say. Jan Ravenel did that recently, and he's got Tom Petty lined up for you next.
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0: Right at the top of his all-time 90s top three, Jan Ravenau has R.E.M., Losing My Religion. In the middle, he goes for Extreme, More Than Words. And my favourite was at the start, Tom Petty, Learning to Fly. Yeah, that was a cracking set. Thank you so much for taking part. Let's also herald and celebrate some brand new Facebook friends as well. Hi to Michelle Holly this time, and also Tim West. And still to come on the show in this hour, we'll catch up with John Cicada for a chat.
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6: For the latest gossip on the stars that defined a generation.

The Spice Girls, Goodbye. You're listening to Totally 90s, updating the biggest stars of the decade. And Sting says he's got no plans to retire from music anytime soon, and actually, he'd feel like a fish without water if he stopped performing. Instead, he's continuing to stay busy with his 3.0 tour running through 2026, and he's just added a few new dates to the run as well. So, more chances to hear tunes like this one, Fields of Gold.

0: Still sounding very fresh indeed, the Wallflowers, One Headlight on Totally 90s, where it's now special guest time, and recently John Secada was running us through the earliest days of his career.
1: I think I was inspired early on through the public school systems. I kind of always knew that I could sing maybe early on, and when I left Cuba and in our immigration path and journey before we came to the States, I guess music was kind of was something that I was interested in, but it wasn't until I really kind of really got to high school that I really got deep into it. And I was inspired by my high school music teacher, and she gave me the confidence to kind of to go for it.
0: A prominent member of the Miami Sound Machine alongside Gloria Estefan, here comes John Secada's big solo hit.

0: for the latest gossip on the stars that defined a generation. Totally 90s with Gary King. Now, what was the 1990s year? Totally 90s. Five great songs from the 90s from 1 year of your life. Remember the time.
1: Welcome to 1997, a pretty good music year that gave us this from No Doubt.
2: You

0: of the biggest tunes from this week in 1997, no doubt, Don't Speak. One of the hunkiest guys in British politics, and I'm probably doing that sarcasm thing here, was bumped from office.
1: Politics is a rough old trade. Sometimes you win, sometimes you don't.
0: John Major, drop dead gorgeous. Also, the title of this one, from Republica.

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This week in 1997, the TV sensation of the year was... The Teletubbies. And back in the charts, The Cardigans on Totally 90.

5 this week in 1997, The Cardigans, Love Fool. Meanwhile, Kate and Leo were starring in the movie that had no chance of sinking at the box office. And at number 1, a Titanic one-hit wonder from Olive, You're Not Alone on Totally 90s.

0: place. Sadly, after that one, Olive, You're Not Alone, the best-selling tune from this week in 1997. And we'll do a different year, 7 days from now, but on the way next, it's the all-time 90s top three, picked out this time by Giovanna Alade. And she's going to start with Boys to Men in just a bit.
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Sweet As, number one in Giovanna Alade's all-time 90s top three. The Sign, Ace of Base, that was my favourite of the set. In the middle, Anytime You Need a Friend, Mariah Carey and Boyz II Men, I'll Make Love to You was in there as well. Giovanna, lovely set. Thank you very much for getting involved. Let's also greet some new Facebook friends again. Hi, this time to Dina Morales and Ed Leron. Thank you very much for all of your inputs over on our Totally 90s Facebook page recently. And still to come on the show this week, music from Leanne Rimes, UB40, Bryan Adams, and next, Katie Lang.

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Well, it's got a lovely, relaxed sound to it, but apparently it was a beast to write and record. And that's according to KD Lang, who's my special guest next time, talking about the extreme challenges of writing Constant Craving. That's in 7 days from now. Back to this week, though, and Bryan Adams is out on the road in North America right now with his Roll with the Punches tour. That continues. In fact, he's just heading into Canada with a show in Calgary on Wednesday night. So this one will be on show, I imagine, a real crowd pleaser. Please forgive me. I'm totally nice.

UB40 with a classic, I Can't Help Falling In Love With You on Totally 90s, where we now catch up with Leanne Rimes, who's back performing live after recently being sidelined by illness. The singer had to postpone a couple of dates at the end of April, saying that she was heartbroken to miss them. But now she's returned to the stage as her 30 Years of Blue tour continues. This weekend, in fact, she's back on stage in Wilmington, North Carolina, doing songs like this. How Do I Live on Totally 90s.

0: This is Gary King. That's it for Totally 90s, but do join me again in 7 days' time, please. My special guest waiting for you then will be KD Lang. I might also play your all-time 90s top three. Let me see those tunes by heading into Facebook and finding us there under This Is Totally 90s.
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